That track. Don't know why it's not hit the chart, actually. Should be. Actually, I say that. I've not even looked at the chart. So how would I know? I haven't got a clue. A lady that's normally in it, though, is Rihanna.

All right. 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

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Tim Maya, absolutely brilliant. I've done the two in a row three times this week with these two tracks. 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A little bit of Sanko.

Ah, no carnivals this year. You'd hear that at Notting Hill. 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
1: Lady G.
0: Lady G.
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And back in Bournemouth, big hi to, of course, Mr. Kenny LeConte, Black and White, Recycling. He said, what about a Top Cat 3 in a row? Look at that next week for you, yeah?

0: Out to the beautiful Mazzy Maria. Loving the reggae, dancing around the kitchen.
1: It's too late to say that you're sorry.
0: Say a big hi to Sir Bob for me.
1: I'm not gonna do it now.
0: Hope you're all good.
1: Now it's too late.
0: Big hi to your beautiful daughters. It's all about having a good time, feeling good. A little bit of reggae, fusion, all kinds for you today.

Griffiths, or Marcia Griffiths, shall I say, Melanie. Marcia Griffiths, scar thing. And I've been asked for it again. It's

a scarf feast there by Marty Griffiths. Absolutely brilliant. Miss Riley rang me up just before the show. She wanted Misty in Roots. She ain't getting it, but we got this for you. We'll dig out some Misty in Roots for next week, yeah? Hey, babe, babe. Well, I know this one's your favourite. State of the Art Radio, station with a different style.

Right, since I've been doing the reggae show, this is my favourite tune. Feel like I've got to play this every week. Love this track. Thank you, Mark Lamb, for introducing me to this tune.

Don't forget the disco show 6 to 8 on Friday. Have a good night, whatever you're doing. Don't forget, State of the Art is on 24 hours a day, so just keep it locked on if you want to listen to great music. Until next time, it's Artwell Posing in closing. Julian Marley, these are hard days. They are.

Great to have your company today. Kicking off with some British soul from Deborah Debs. That's Something to Love from her 2020 album, Seven. CNC Music Factory. Share that beat of love.

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Come to me, top quality soul, as always, from Kenny Lattimore. This is Laverne, Washington. I found what I've been searching for.

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No, thought it'd never come. That day that I tell it that I gotta run, run, run back to the Savior. Do my labor, cause his word is razor sharp. I forgot I hit it in my heart, gotta do a clean.

From the album Field Songs Revisited, Fertile Ground with Black Sunshine. This is Pete Belasco. I ain't doing it.

Gave My Heart. That's a collaboration between British soul man Omar and Leon Ware. Thank you so much for joining me here on State of the Art Radio this week. I'm Mike Lefcon. It's been great to have your company. I'm going to leave you with Frank McComb. Love Natural.

fantastic. The fantastic Dionne Warwick. We got two in a row today. 3 hours of great music coming your way here. State of the art radio, 70s retro. We got reggae, we got rock, we got pop, we got soul, we got northern soul.

The Loony, brilliant. Right, Michael Jackson, the album Off the Wall. What an album that was. He had a track from it called The Falling in Love. And Carol Bayer-Sager did her copy, or did her version of that record. It's the

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Linda Melton Town, I remember you playing this tune a long, long time ago. B-side of You Are Everything. Marvin Gaye, Diana Ross, when we had 7 inches. Do you remember this? What a tune.

0: A very, very soulful start today to today's show. A little bit of Motown, we continue it with the other side.
1: Oh, darling. I wanted to be everything.

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What am I going to do with you? What? Ooh. Barry White. There will never be another Barry White, will there? Oh. I love the 70s. Oh, what a legend. Right, a tune we play here in Bournemouth Town. It's an anthem. We walk in rhythm with the Blackbirds.

Ray Parker Jr. and Radio. You can't change that. We don't want to change that. What a tune. Where's Jack and Jill when you want them? Maybe later. Who knows? State of the Art Radio is a 70s retro show. We bring you great, great memories.

Tonight, we had Randy Edelman, Concrete and Clay, followed by Andy Go, Lonely Boy, Queen, Good Old Fashioned Lover Boy, and then, of course, Supertramp, The Logical Song. You were around in the 70s, remember that one on the radio all the time, wasn't it? Supertramp, massive on the radio. We got some Lindenspan coming up for you right now. A little bit of Lady Eleanor.

Right, the man JR. Somewhere out there in Andover. Well, I think he's out there. Loves a bit of that Holly's air that I breathe. Going out to you today, my man.

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Hope you've enjoyed the first hour so far. Let's go into the second one with Bebop Deluxe.

a definitely forgotten tune, that one. Brian Ferry, Roxy Music, Price of Love. The Buzzcocks before that. Have you ever fallen in love you shouldn't have fallen in love with? Actually, that was before. Oh, I'm not sure if that's the last one. Yeah, Denis Denis was the last tune, and Buzzcocks before that. Ah. I remember when this was number one. I was only about 11, maybe 10. Chicory Tip.

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I don't know if they had anything else. Can't remember anything. We got a two in a row from Cliff. So Cliff Richard.

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Oh, what a tune that was. What a tune. Hey, we're getting a bit soulful here. Bit of Archie Barnardell's.

I want to boogie, boogie, boogie down. I want to get down. I want to boogie. I want to dance. I want some soul, baby. I want some Billy Paul. Archie Bell and Adele's. And now we got some Billy Paul. 70s retro show here, State of the Art Radio. It's Artwell. How you doing, people?

0: You had the pop, you had the glam rock, you had the ska, you had the reggae, you had serious soul as well. How good. Serious singers there like Billy Paul. Oh, what a voice. How good. Famous for Me and Mrs. Jones, Let's Make a Baby. How Good Is Your Game is a tune I chose to play today.
1: But if you keep on doing what you do, you're gonna get next to me. Keep on doing what you do.
0: Bo Kirtland and Ruth Davis did this.
1: Don't do what you do,
0: you're gonna get next to me.

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Bo Kirtland, Ruth Davis. Absolute gem of a tune. And so is this. David Ruffin, formerly of The Temptations.

Walk Away from Love. The sound of Motown. That was on Motown. David Ruffin. When George McRae got to number one with this one, it broke the mark.

1970s, I was learning all about music. Learning my craft and thinking, wow, that's a great number one tune, Rock Your Baby. But always, despite everything, I loved my glam rock, loved everything, but I knew I was a soul man.

Right, I remember when Casey and the Sunshine Band came out with the next tune, and I thought, what have they done? Where's my Casey and the Sunshine Band?

we're just in to our second hour. So we've got just under an hour to go. On today's 70 Minutes Retro Show, that was a bit of Leo Sayer, a bit of Moonlighting. Can you tell me who this is? Can you?

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1: Janis Ian. That's the name of the lady. 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

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Fool, if you think it's over, it's just begun. What a tune. Just chuck this one in there. Go on, Frankie.

Oh, goodbye, my love. People like you, people like me. Two Glitter Band records that not a lot of people play, but hey. It's T-Rex time on every show. We have a T-Rex tune. Oh, I remember this one.

Yeah. 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Mark Bolan, T-Rex, always featured. Always featured on the Art Wars 70s Retro Show. And we always do a little bit of glam rock.

0: Right, Elvis on that was 10cc, let me say that. Jackie Hitchens, good to see you last Sunday, yeah? Last Sunday, wasn't it? Yeah. What? No, last Saturday. Good.
1: Hey,

the fantastic Elvis Presley, his version of Help Me Make It Through the Night. Willie Hutch gives me some soul. Oh, we got some beautiful tunes before we finish today.

Willie Hutch. Easy does it. Right, there we go, of course. Mr. Nick Mack does his show. Atomic Soul. All rare grooves in the 70s and everything from 10 o'clock, 10 a.m. on a Thursday morning till midday. Lock on, you'll hear tunes like this. Margie Joseph, her cover of Al Green.

That is a beautiful version of Let's Stay Together. I like that. Marty Joseph, do like that. This is my dad's all-time favourite tune, my late dad. Yeah, he loves this.

Well, Miss Staten did Young Hearts Run Free. This is the Pam Hall version. Bit of reggae styling. Also done in the 70s.

I was watching an interview with Candy Staten, and she said it's not Staten, it's Staten. So Candy Staten originally did that. That's Pam Hall, Young Artists Run Free. One of the classic reggae tunes in the 70s. Junior Marvin. Round about 6 minutes to go on today's show.

Hey, did you enjoy the show? Who done it? Me. I did it. I'm out of here. It's Artwell Person in closing. Thank you. Keep it locked on State of the Art Radio, people.

evening, everyone, or morning, wherever you're listening. You're back with me, DJ Pencil. New school flavors. Mr. Simon. 1 hour. Starting the show with

been caning this on the show for quite a while now. Toby Ross Foundation. Time is now.

This one, another one by Romy, coming out Friday the 23rd of February on Step 2, first release on our label.

0: 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Zero FG on the mix.
1: I got that big profile. Wicked and Wild, I got the wicked style. 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

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On a clover, don't see me face.

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This is the Art World 70s Retro Show. How are you doing, people? Delicious. What a way to kick off the show.

say a big shout out. All the crew, Tandy, Lola, Mr. Price. What can we say about Mr. Price? Tune that goes down well. We love this one.

They're fantastic. The legend is Barry White. Never gonna give up playing our Barry White tunes. Bill Withers. Yeah, baby, come on.

a fantastic Bill Withers, Use Me, great track. State of the Art Radio, the 70s Retro Show. 3 hours of great music coming your way.

What a show. What a track. Carpenters. You remember the Carpenters, don't you? Oh. I feel like I should play another, but we'll see. Dr. Hook got to number one in the 70s with When You're in Love with a Beautiful Woman. Did you go to the British Legion Con Club and the bands used to sing this? Do you remember that? I do.

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And I'm locked on, Mike, I'm locked on. All right, bit of candy snatter.

70s retro show. I don't love you. 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Ooh, just too much on. There'll never be hung up like my man and me. Too much going on. This is a good feeling. This is State of the Art Radio, 70s Retro. Still got around about 2 hours to go. It's Viola Willis. What a tune.

Remember Susie Quattro in the 70s? This got to number one for her. What a track. I love it.

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Boney M, massive in the 70s. 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Do you remember that? Remember the old 7 inches? Yeah. 7 inch singles, you get a B-side. Talking of 7 inch singles, this lady was fantastic.

I remember seeing something not nice where some writer in a paper called her a dancing sack of potatoes. Tina Charles. But how rude. What a great tune. She went on to do loads of little disco tunes, not as big as that one, but I love them all. I love them all, I've got to be honest. Dawn had a massive number one in the 70s. Hey girl, what are you doing down there? Hey, oh, all right.

Elton John, Kiki D, massive number one in the 70s. Don't Go Breaking My Heart. Gilbert O'Sullivan, fantastic, loved his songs. Let's get down.

Mama's Pearl. I was reading on Facebook somewhere today. 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Always going to be things like that around, isn't there? If he is, I wonder what colour he is now. Yeah, we had a two in a row. No, Mr. Brown. I'm not Dunkin' Biscuits or anything like that. Not, actually, I don't even eat biscuits at the moment.

playing all the tunes you've forgotten all about. What a great track that is. Honeycombs, One Ads, sounding so much like Jack.

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It's Mud.

0: Right, yeah. What do you say?
1: Come on.
0: Les Gray with Mud. And his favorite artist was Elvis. Les loved a bit of Elvis.

charts. Fantastic. Really hope you enjoyed the show today. This one I will play in full next week, but for now we'll go out with Limmy and Family Cooking. You Can Do Magic.

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Yours truly gets control. State of the art radio. Got 60 minutes of good grooves coming your way.

So I hope your week's been good. Thanks for joining me wherever you are in the world. Got two in a row this week from the SOS band. And we are finishing today's show with a little bit of a disco feel. In the meantime, high five.

jump on the Back in the Day Facebook page. Drop me a line on there. And I shall stick it on the radio for you.

the ultimate summer tune, isn't it? Sisters with Voices. Of course, a bit of Michael Jackson. Human Nature, thrown in for good measure. Steady Up Radio. Adam Mills. Back in the day.

Deep Sweat and Lisa Left Eye Lopez. So at the top of the show, two in a row from Loose Ends. Taking us there is the Sounds of Blackness.

One of gospel's finest. On a Soul Believer mix. Sounds of Blackness. Time of the show where I like to play two in a row. Bit self-indulgent, this section. If you want to get involved, drop me a line. This week, I've been digging through the crates. And came across the SOS band, which I really love. So for this week, two in a row, the SOS band.

two in a row. The SOS Band. Kicked it off a weekend go. And then into this one. An absolute classic. Which Maxwell then used. And no one's going to love you better. Don't forget, if you want to listen back to any of the shows, hop on the Facebook page or hop onto my Mixcloud. They are all there for you to listen back to.

We've come to the end of yet another episode. Hope you've enjoyed today's show. You can listen back to any of the old shows on my Mixcloud or on my Facebook page back in the day. And don't forget, if you want to get involved in two in a row, drop me a line. But till next week, it's Millsy out. Peace.

Greetings and salutations, one and all. Welcome along to another edition of the Juice Radio Show. I'm Matt Barker, here for the next hour with the best in new music from around the world. We kickstart proceedings with Sweet Unrest. They're based in London, in the UK. Having left audiences pleasantly shell-shocked since forming in 2023, Chaos Merchant Sweet Unrest have created quite a reputation on the live music scene with their distinctive sound and unpredictable shows, forever teetering on the edge of beautiful claps. Self-proclaiming the genre grip-hop, the band only became possible after frontman Jack River got sober and began channeling his destructive instincts into creative outlets instead. Since then, Sweet Unrest have performed over 70 shows across the UK, had thousands of streams in 125 different countries, recorded at Abbey Road Studios, played their first independent tour in Paris, and most recently won the Musos Awards, which led to a performance at the Electric Ballroom in London. Now releasing their new single, All The Same, you can find out more information on this and Sweet Unrest on their website, sweet-unrest.com. They're also on Facebook, facebook.com/sweetunrestband. Playing next, Kitty Perrin. She's based in the southeast of England. At the age of 11, Kitty Perrin began songwriting under the unlikely guise of Dr. Feelgood guitarist Gordon Russell. She quickly discovered her love for indie legends like Bright Eyes, Slug Club and Saffian Stevens, and by her early teens, Kitty was performing her original songs all over the southeast of England. Further information on Kitty Perry and her music can be found on her website, instagram.com/Kitty Perry Music. This is Death Metal.

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Up next, Hani Abbasi. He's based in London, in the UK. Originally from West Yorkshire, he's now based in London and currently focused on the production of his third album, The Departure Lounge, and a string of other singles, as well as being active with other bands and composing for theatre. Further details on Hani Abbasi and his music can be found on his website, hani-music.co.uk. This is When in London.

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Influenced by many eras of pop, R&B, hip-hop and rock music, the New York native singer-songwriter has crafted a signature sound, building a world that is unique but familiar. 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Playing next, True Lies, they're based in Sweden. Despite sharing their name with the Arnold Schwarzenegger film, the similarities end there, even though rumour has it the actor may have a copy of True Lies' debut album. Since forming in 1987, the band has been regulars on the tour circuit across Scandinavia, helping build a loyal and ever-growing fanbase, frequently picking up airplay exposure at the same time. Described as having sharp melodies and rattling guitar riffs, True Lies have now released their new single, Senses. Further details on this and information on True Lies can be found on their website, juicemusic.com/True Lies. This is Senses.

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1: New music on the Juice Radio Show from Brady Brazil. He's based in Mississippi, in the United States. Raised in the South, he developed a deep connection to 90s country legends such as Alan Jackson and George Strait. Music became his outlet during difficult times, and by the age of 12, he began writing songs to express himself. With over 40,000 monthly streams behind him, you can find out more information on Brady Brazil and his music on his website, instagram.com/I'mBradyBrazil. Up next, Little Wasters. They're based in Brighton and London. Following the breakout success of their debut single, Beachside Hotel, which earned national radio play, Little Wasters now return with a highly anticipated new single, I Had a Dream It Was You. The band have been rapidly building a devoted and ever-growing fanbase through standout performances at renowned venues across London, as well as major festivals including The Great Escape, Camden Rocks and Richmond Live, with more to be announced shortly. Details on this and more on Little Wasters can be found on their website, facebook.com/Little Wasters Band. This is I Had a Dream It Was You. I had a
2: dream. Hi, this is Paul from Little Wasters. Welcome to The Juice Show. This is our new single. It's called I Had a Dream It Was You. I hope you enjoy it.

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He's based in Italy. 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Playing next, Absolute Unter. They're based in France and Germany. Taking influence from their love of Lyon, Berlin and Cologne, Franco-German couple Sarah and Sylvain have made huge inroads on the German and French electro scene over the past few years. 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This is 34.

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They're based in New Jersey, in the United States. 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

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They're based in Leeds, in the UK. Already creating a name for themselves in the United States and with plans to tour there in the pipeline, the Colin Whittaker Band blend of musical styles has been described by them as being unusual but instinctive and has resulted in over 200,000 views on YouTube alone for their three recent releases. Future singles are planned to include various styles of music, such as their new single, Other Worlds, which is now available to stream and purchase. Details on this and further information on the Colin Whittaker Band can be found on their website, instagram.com/csw.gigs. Playing next, Plexiphones. 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

one more from us before we have to depart from Twin X. They're based in Atlanta, in the United States. 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Thanks very much for listening. I've been Matt Barker. I'll see you on the next edition of the Juice Radio Show. We'll leave you with Keep It On The Low by Twin X. And we'll see you next time.

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1: Hi, this is Hill Street Soul, and I'm jamming with the Taxman. He's a true player.

0: So yeah, say welcome along, we say welcome aboard.
1: And only you, yeah, it's so sweet.
0: Sunday, 18th of July 2021. Taxman with it all the way through to that 2 hour mark this evening. Right here on State of the Art Radio. Giving you the very best and independent soul flavour. All the way from broadcasting live from London. 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To Bournemouth and the surrounding counties. Taxman with you through till 11 tonight. Just easing our way into this week's show. And you know what, the sunshine was shining all day.

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something brand new from Portrait. 2 years ago they brought out the long-awaited album Afro Trees, and in 2021 they brought out a Japan bonus edit version. 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It's called My Girl. It plays here on

0: out of here. 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My Girl plays it on State of the Art Radio, Tax Memory, the 3 to 11 tonight. Okay, let's slip away for a quick pause for the calls, just under 2 minutes of some sponsor information. 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

Keep it locked on. We're playing this week's top 20. Number 20. Keep it locked on. We're playing this week's.

Priscilla. Here we are back on the other side from that short short word from our sponsors. Short word from my sponsors, shall we say. Inside this week's Top 20 Independent Soul Chart. Kick off the chart with something from my favourite part of the US of A. From the DMV, the DC, Maryland, Virginia era. Desmond Parson, his current single, Turn It Off. This week's number 20, this week's first new entry on the Breaking Artist Top 20 Weekly Independent Soul Chart. You make me lose control. As we count our way down from this week's at number 20 all the way down to this week's number 1. Right here on State of the Art.

got a face. So this week's number 19, this week's second new entry, Zoe Kipri. Her current single, Ride, plays on the Breaking Artist Top 20 Independent Soul chart. Say that I still love you. Wasn't it a glorious day today? You, I can't expect you to. Top temperatures in London of 31 degrees Celsius. Dropping down to kind of cool 18 degrees Celsius right about now. Over in Bournemouth, top temperatures of 27 today. And more of the same tomorrow. Top temperatures tomorrow in London, 27 degrees Celsius. The same in Bournemouth. Sunny with light winds, that's what we want to hear. So we're two down, 18 to go on this week's top 20 chart. Let's leave behind the UK, let's head over to Los Angeles in California. This week's number 18, this week's third new entry, comes from a young man called Romero Mosley. You'll find this one on his current EP, the EP Rose Colored Glasses. Not to be confused with the album that we'll play later on. This one's simply called Do You Love Me? Featuring the Roswell Universe and Chili Blackwell. Sit back, relax and take a listen. State of the Art Radio. Sats when we do through till 11 tonight.

So once more, this week's third new entry, all the way from Los Angeles in California, Romero Moseley, from the EP Rose Colored Glasses. Two lovely plays here on the State of the Art Radio. It's another Sunday here, rounding off a Sunday with a... We've had some fantastic soul shows today. Just rounding off just a way different. Some indie soul all the way through to 11 tonight. That was this week's number 18. Let's give you this week's fourth new entry of this week's number 17. If you know your independent soul, you'll recognize the vocals on this one. This is a current single from Glow, featuring V the vocalist. This one's simply called Come Whenever. Division got me fake. Big shout out to That Man, or even That Man Artwell. Honest, baby, and to Mike. I won't take this one on me. This week's number

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Tats man with you through to 11 tonight. The Breaking Artist Independent Chart Show. 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Underneath Glow, featuring Be the Vocalist.

Let's give you this week's number 16 and this week's fifth new entry. Let's come back to the UK. Let's come back to London. Current single from Jerome Thomas is simply called Secret. That appears around this one. A current favourite of mine. So much undiscovered talent here in the UK. Let's give you the second of eight tunes from the UK in this week's Top 20 chart.

underneath. Our second slice of our indie soul in this week's Top 20 chart. Jerome Thomas from London, UK. Simply called Secret. As we reach the midpoint in this week's Back 10. And we do like this one. Independent soul, sexy soul, sassy soul, organic soul. All coming your way between now and that 2 hour mark this evening. About this time last week, we was just about discovering that football wasn't coming home, it was going to Rome. Hope you've got over the disappointment of that one. But you know what? 2 years' time, I think we will stand a better chance of lifting the World Cup. Underneath an absolute legend in the soul and R&B arena, a name from back in the day, now recording as an independent recording artist, Stephanie Mills. Her current single for 2021 is called Let's Do the Right Thing. Last week's number 20, this week's number 15, and we do like this one.

0: some indie blue-eyed soul from Scandinavia. Jazz artist Miriam and the Quincy's from Switzerland. This one's simply called The One, featuring Dynasty from New York City on the rap. Find this one on the Fragments 1 EP, some indie blue-eyed soul from Switzerland. Scandinavian blue-eyed soul here. Plays on the Breaking Artists Independent Top 20 chart. Last week's number 6, this week's number 14, so down 8 places for Miriam and the Quincy's as we head towards the back of this week's Back 10. Prior to that one, we went back in time. It's a name from back in the day, Stephanie Mills, all the way from Brooklyn, New York. Now recording as an indie artist. Her current single, Let's Do the Right Thing, last week's number 20, this week's number 15. It's your weekly slice of 2 hours of indie soul flavor. Let's leave that one right there. Let's head over to Davenport in Iowa with the return. The brothers Anson and Eric, collectively known as Dawkins and Dawkins.
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0: you. Here, this week's number 11, up 4 places from last week's number 17.
2: Number 13.
0: Nothing more that you can. Sit back and relax and take this one in.
1: Everything.

underneath here. The return of Dawkins and Dawkins, their brand new album Never Gets Old, Volume Love and Life, Volume 1. Something plays at this week's number 13.

0: let's come back to the UK and let's give you some indie soul from Manchester. Tyler Daly and Connie Conn, collectively known as Children of Zeus. 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
1: I know what you're missing.
0: You can find this on their current album, Balance. It's called I Know. Last week's at number 14, this week's

0: And join us at round off this week's Back 10 with this week's number 11 up 5 places from last week's number 16. Let's head over to Virginia with Macklin featuring Jayna Brown. And you know what? They're cooling.
1: I'm cooling, you cool.
0: This one's going to take us up to the top of the hour, the first community information break. Catch you on the other side with this week's top

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1: There's a guy I know. He wasn't into no working out and stuff like that. Instead, he got himself a gun. Funny. All he seems to do now is run. Trident. StopTheGuns.org.
2: When a stroke strikes, the damage spreads like a fire in the brain. 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F. Face. 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Can they smile? A. Arms. 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S. Speech. Is their speech slurred? T. Time. 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The faster you act, the more of the person you save.
3: Gentlemen, I've got some bad news and some good news.
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3: 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Men United versus prostate cancer. We can win this.

are back on the other side. Let's count our way down from this week's number 10 all the way down to this week's number 1. In the back 10, we went to the DMV, we went to London, to Los Angeles in California, to Brooklyn in New York, to Switzerland, to Davenport in Iowa, back to Manchester in the UK, and rounded things off in Virginia with Macklin and Jana Brown. So let's count our way down to this, from this week's number 10 all the way down to this week's number 1. Okay, let's start off the part of the show with some indie soul from Canada, from Montreal in Canada. Last week's number 5, this week's number 10, and of course former number 1. Jeanette King from the album What We Lost, simply called You Don't Love Me, and it plays at this week's number 10.

one's not underneath. Jeanette King, You Don't Love Me, from the album What We Lost. Some indie soul from Canada, from Montreal to be precise. Last week's number 5 and former number 1. Still like this one. Okay, I make that 11 down, 9 to go on this week's top 20 chart. Right here on State of the Art Radio. So let's lose no time. Let's go inside this week's number 9, down 5 from last week's number 4. Let's head over to Jacksonville in Florida. When I think about you. Young lady by the name of Sultry. Her spin on Bobby Caldwell's classic, What You Won't Do For Love. This one, Due For Love. This week's number 9.

Soultry, all the way from Jacksonville in Florida. Her current single, Due for Love. Once again, the spin on Bobby Caldwell's classic, What You Won't Do for Love. This week's number 9, last week's number 4, so down 5 places for Soultry. You know what, it's about time we headed back to the UK for this week's number 8. Last week's number 11, so up 3 places for Kadeem Terrell featuring the UK legends as Omar. Some indie soul from here in the London in the UK. Kadeem Terrell and Omar features on All My Love, and it plays here on State of the Art.

0: full slice of UK indie soul in this week's Top 20 chart. Kadeem Terrell featuring Omar. All My Love. Last week's at number 11, this week's number 8, so up 3 places. As we head towards that top 5 on this week's Top 20 chart. Breaking Artists, your weekly slice of 2 hours of indie soul right here on State of the Art Radio. Let's give you something that's doing big things here in London.
1: Feel that?
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0: All the way from Minnesota, Mike DeCole.
1: And the moon is shining.
0: It's called Nights Like This. Last week's at number 10, this week's number 7.

one of the most played tunes here in on London underground music stations. Mike DeCole from the double A-side 7-inch. On the A-side, Nights Like This. On the B, on the double A-side, Saturday, limited edition 7-inch vinyl, courtesy of Soul Undercover Music. Last week's number 10, this week's at number 7, so let's it's about time we gave you another slice of UK indie soul. So last week's number 8, this week's number 6. Let's just take it day by day. Some more blue-eyed indie soul, this time from London, from the EP Tree of Tenure. Miller Blue with Day by Day, this week's

Indie Soul in this week's Top 20 chart. From the now released EP Tree of Tenure, Miller Blue, with the single Day by Day. Last week's number 8, this week's number 6. Another slice of blue-eyed indie soul, this time from the UK. Okay, we've given you 15 of this week's Top 20 chart. And in time on the tradition, we count our way down from this week's number 5, number 4, number 3, number 2. With music back to back, and I'll catch you again at this week's Top 20 countdown.

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0: So we've now come to that part of the show where we tell you what we played in this week's chart. We played you 19 of this week's top 20 chart. 5 new entries, 10 moving up, 4 moving down, and 1 non-move in this week's chart. Chart for the weekend in the Sunday, the 11th day of July 2021. So let's count our way down from this week's number 20 all the way down to this week's number 1. Okay, let's go. Number 20. This week's number 20, all the way from the DMV. Desmond Parsons, this week's first new entry. Turn it off, this week's number 20.
1: Number 19.
0: From Indie Soul from here in London, UK. Zoe Kipri, her current single, Ride. This week's second new entry, this week's number 19. All the way from Los Angeles in California, from the EP Rose Colored Glasses, Romero Moseley, Do You Love Me? This week's number 18, this week's third new entry.
1: Number 17.
0: This week's fourth new entry in at number 17, Glow, featuring V the Vocalist. Come Whenever. This week's number 17, this week's fourth new entry.
1: Number 16.
0: From Indie Soul from out here in the UK, from here in London, Jerome Thomas,

this week's number 12. Number 11. And rounding off this week's back 10, up 5 places from last week's number 16, this week's number 11, Macklin featuring Jayna Brown, They're Cooling from the Love and Life EP. Number 10. Inside this week's top 10, Jeanette King kicks it all off. Last week's number 5, this week's number 10, from the album What We Lost, You Don't Love Me, this week's number 10. Number 9. All the way from Jacksonville in Florida,

0: Terrell featuring Omar, All My Love. This week's number 8. All the way from Minnesota, one of the most played tunes around town, Mike DeCole, Nights Like This. Last week's number 10, this week's number 7.
1: Number 6.
0: Yet another slice of the UK

0: inside this week's top five, all the way from Nottingham, from the Black Elixir EP, Melonix with Melanin Queens, last week's number two, this week's number five. Raheem Devon featuring Apollo Brown from the album Lovesick, Broken Pieces, last week's number nine, this week's number four. Yet another slice of UK indie soul. This time, this week's number three, last week's number seven, Reuben James. It's called Closer and it's in at this week's number three. Number two. Last week's number three, this week's number two, the one and only Konya Doss from the album Through Rose Colored Glasses. Black is Beautiful plays at this week's number two. Number one. Before we reveal this week's number one, let's slip away for a pause for the calls on the return. This week's number one.
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0: So at 19 down, one to go. We've given you the top 20 countdown. Tonight. All that remains to be done is give you this week's number one. Do you know what? It was last week's number one. It's the only non-move in this week's chart. Yet another slice of a UK independent soul. This time coming from the V9 Collective. Find this one on the album Message in the Music. It's called More Than Just a Friend, and it plays at this week's number one.

More Than Just a Friend, the V9 Collective from the album Message in the Music. The group comprised of Sam, his wife Vernetta, sisters Ruth and Tula, and their cousin Samele. For more information about the V9 Collective, look them up on their website v9collective@.co.uk. Okay, I'll make it 23 minutes and counting before the end of this week's show. So let's slow down the tempo, as we will try to do each and every week on the Breaking Artists Independent Chart Show. Trying to bring you the best independent soul from around the UK, around the world. So in this week's top 10, we went to Montreal, we went to Jacksonville in Florida. We came back to the UK, we went over to Minnesota. Back to London, up to Nottingham, back over to Virginia, back to London, over to Cleveland, Ohio with Konya Doss, and back to UK with V9 Collective. Okay, let's slow things down all the way through to that 2 hour mark. Sit back, relax, and I'm going to give you some in the mix, some slow jams to round off this Sunday, this Soul Sunday, right here on State of the Art Radio. Okay, you ready?

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1: What's up? This is Truth Hurts with my homeboy, Taxman. Watch out, ladies. He's still a true player. Don't let him get you. Check it out right here. What's up? This is Truth Hurts with my homeboy, Taxman. Watch out, ladies. He's still a true player. Don't let him get you. Check it out right here.

Yo, what up? It's your boy Bobby Valentino on the road with the Tax Man. Remember, he's a true player, so ladies, be warned. Watch out now. Yo, what up? It's your boy Bobby Valentino on the road with the Tax Man. Remember, he's a true player, so ladies, be warned. Watch out.

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1: Yo, what's up? It's your boy Ray J with the Tax Man. Remember.

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So once more, Breaking Artists on Instagram at Breaking Artists. The very best in independent soul, hip-hop, R&B, that touch of jazz, and where we can, the sprinkling of independent contemporary urban gospel. Let's round off this week's show with, let's go back to that Soul Japan Advance EP, The Return of Portrait for 2021. This one's simply called Cupid, and it should round off this week's show.

0: Cupid. So this is the final one for me tonight. Hope you've enjoyed the show. Hope you've heard at least one tune that you like.
1: Cupid, where are you? I'm calling his name.
0: Please look after yourselves. Please look after each other.
1: Where are you?
0: As the restrictions get relaxed from tomorrow. Weather outlook for the rest of the week. Sunshine, sunshine, sunshine up and down the UK. Get out there, enjoy yourselves. Put the Ray-Bans in. Take the kids out to the seaside. And hopefully we can do this all over again next week. I'm out the door. I'll see you soon.

0: Show. Hey, what's up? It's Desi Tribble, and when I'm online, I'm listening to the best.
1: It was all right. What was their name again?
2: I think it's Zane.
1: Whatever. The big question is what they're going to come with next.
3: 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Something you've never experienced before. Something strong, smooth, and infectious. Something pronounced Jeanne.

definitely the track that got Tashan recognised. Smash it in all the clubs. Sister, 25 minutes into the show already. We live at home. We better get a move on, haven't we?

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If you're coming to join us at Macla, Fez Bar. We'll see you a little bit later.

today. Definitely a killer cut from them. Don't forget, if you want to listen back to any of the shows, jump on my Back in the Day Facebook page. They are all there for you to listen back to. And they're also on my Mixcloud as well. State of the Art Radio. Thanks.

Teddy P. That's it, we've come to the end of yet another episode. Yes. If you're joining us down at the Fez Bar later, I shall see you a little bit later on in Bournemouth. Until next week, James would say, Millsy out, peace.

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2: It's a

Same life. Welcome to the show, getting things started with Abraham Alexander, featuring the incredible Mavis Staples. That's called Deja Vu. This is Go Up LA, Romantic.

the So Soulful compilation, that's Loretta Gimenezi with So Alive. And from the same collection, this is Timotha Lanay, 8 Days Till Spring.

two wonderful vintage soul tracks from a new album just out on vinyl from Soul for Real Records. The album's called Soul Prescription, and the first track you heard was Shirley Brown, When You Really Love Somebody, and you've just heard Gil Scott-Heron with the fabulous Your Daddy Loves You.

0: Love that from Jordan Raki. That's called Wildfire. This is Jacob Collier.
1: Tell me you're broken. Tell me it's over now. You say you're done hoping.

Isaac Downing with his recent release, Scar My Heart. This is First Love Music featuring Kezia, Walking with Jesus.

0: Asinine outfit called Object Heavy with For the Better. Next, a new release with a retro sound. This is Sheila B. Sexy and Angie B. Caught Up.
1: Well, you can't help who you fall in love with, but just don't get caught up.

Don't Let Me Lose This Dream, wonderful stuff from Aretha Franklin. I'm Mike Lefcon, thank you for your company this week. It's been great to have you along. I hope to catch you next time. Leaving you with Marvin Gaye, Dark Side of the World.

The 80s funk band Daz Band. There's the Urban Star remix of the Norman Connors classic You Are My Starship. Still sounds great on a big sound system. I know you totally agree to that.

First album, Joe, I'm in love. That's back in 1993. What were you doing in 93? Keep it fresh, keep it new. Send a massive tune on TikTok right now.

0: Not in today's show, if you catch my meaning. Just locked on, welcome to the show, Shay Ratchet. R&B flavours is what I do best.
1: Can that be ready?
0: Say no more. Let's get it.
1: Let me get my dance.
2: I like that.
1: Yeah.
2: This is the remix.

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Thank you. 23 again, yeah? Now, I featured this track a few times in the show. Forthcoming Saint John, Just For Me.

As mentioned before, I picked this track months ago, to be honest. That's forthcoming from the movie Space Jam.

Movement, Brooklyn to Philly, Broad Street, Flatbush, get busy. New summer anthem, Eric and Richie. I see beads of sweat dripping down tummies. Rectums and Daisy Dukes look yummy. I'm in that drop top with sweet cakes pumping in. Old school Buick sitting on Kiefer Sutherland's. Before the 16, figure out the riddle.

Let's make this another summertime anthem. Eric Robeson, Chub Rock, summertime anthem. Chats for that Tom Bailey. Got no information on that. By a great tune called The Rain.

You wouldn't believe it, that tune is, what, 10 years old? I tried so hard to get that high in the chart. But, you know, it peaked, well, number 10, I think, in the US chart. Jill Scott, Anthony Hampton, a track called So In Love.

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And we miss her dearly. And that track's called is One of Those Days. What's that, 2002? Not sure. Keeping it fresh, keeping it new.

It's London there, Neo and Messy Love. Love her music, actually. Got that kind of neo soul feel to this. And it's been out for about a month or so. Tracks before that. Wave, I think that's how you pronounce it.

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Right, well, yesterday I was having a conversation with a big tuner in, Mr. Mark Lamb, down here in Melksham, and we were going through a few 70s tunes that I definitely haven't played. He was reading them off, so I went, ooh, that's interesting. So I thought, right, we better have a look at some of these, haven't we? And this was one of them. I said, you know what, I'm going to start off with that one. Bill Summers. Straight to the Bank. That'd be like a nice little funky start to the 70s retro show. Why not? What a funky flavour this was. I actually didn't think it was 70s. I thought it was 80s, but it's 79. 78 actually. Wow. Great tune this is. Right, we've got 3 hours of great music coming your way, people. Big funky flavours, a few flavours you've never heard before on the 70s retro show. This is one of them.